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9: This evening, we're staying warm out there. We're mainly clear. Temperatures slowly sliding back down into the 80s, and we'll end up in the 60s later tonight. Tomorrow for your Wednesday, more low 90s and sun. It'll be hot with low 90s and sun Thursday. Scattered rain and storms return Friday. I'm meteorologist Matt Standard.

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12: This evening, we're staying warm out there. We're mainly clear. Temperatures slowly sliding back down into the 80s, and we'll end up in the 60s later tonight. Tomorrow for your Wednesday, more low 90s and sun. It'll be hot with low 90s and sun Thursday. Scattered rain and storms return Friday. I'm meteorologist Matt Standard.

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7: This evening, we're staying warm out there. We're mainly clear. Temperatures slowly sliding back down into the 80s, and we'll end up in the 60s later tonight. Tomorrow for your Wednesday, more low 90s and sun. It'll be hot with low 90s and sun Thursday. Scattered rain and storms return Friday. I'm meteorologist Matt Standridge.

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6: This evening, we're staying warm out there. We're mainly clear. Temperatures slowly sliding back down into the 80s, and we'll end up in the 60s later tonight. Tomorrow for your Wednesday, more low 90s and sun. It'll be hot with low 90s and sun Thursday. Scattered rain and storms return Friday. I'm meteorologist Matt Standridge.

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6: Tonight, expect mainly clear skies as temperatures fall back into the mid-60s. It'll be quiet overnight, almost no wind. It will be a touch hotter, though, for your Wednesday. In fact, it's been kind of hot all week. Low 90s expected for your Wednesday afternoon. More low 90s Thursday, scattered rain and storms, and 80s Friday. I'm meteorologist Matt Standridge.

0: Do-gooders come in all walks of life. 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
5: Tonight, expect mainly clear skies as temperatures fall back into the mid-60s. It'll be quiet overnight, almost no wind. It will be a touch hotter, though, for your Wednesday. In fact, it's been kind of hot all week. Low 90s expected for your Wednesday afternoon. More low 90s Thursday, scattered rain and storms, and 80s Friday. I'm meteorologist Matt Standridge.

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5: Tonight, expect mainly clear skies as temperatures fall back into the mid-60s. It'll be quiet overnight, almost no wind. It will be a touch hotter, though, for your Wednesday. In fact, it's been kind of hot all week. Low 90s expected for your Wednesday afternoon. More low 90s Thursday, scattered rain and storms, and 80s Friday. I'm meteorologist Matt Standridge.

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5: Tonight, expect mainly clear skies as temperatures fall back into the mid-60s. It'll be quiet overnight. Almost no wind. It will be a touch hotter, though, for your Wednesday. In fact, it's been kind of hot all week. Low 90s expected for your Wednesday afternoon. More low 90s Thursday, scattered rain and storms, and 80s Friday. I'm meteorologist Matt Standridge.

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5: Tonight, expect mainly clear skies as temperatures fall to the low 70s. We will be a bit windier with a southeast wind 10 to 20 miles per hour. Tomorrow for your Thursday, more mid-90s and sun. By Friday, 90s with scattered rain and more rain and storms with 80s this weekend. I'm meteorologist Matt Standridge.

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5: Tonight, expect mainly clear skies as temperatures fall to the low 70s. We will be a bit windier with a southeast wind 10 to 20 miles per hour. Tomorrow for your Thursday, more mid-90s and sun. By Friday, 90s with scattered rain and more rain and storms with 80s this weekend. I'm meteorologist Matt Standridge.

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0: do-gooders come in all walks of life. 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

0: Yeah.
1: Longelli.
0: Yeah, right.
1: Longelli, that's definitely it. Good morning. It is US 96.3. I'm Quinn. That is Tracy Lee.
0: Coming up about 5:25 this morning. You thought your neighbor was weird? Wait until you hear about this guy. It's going to make you feel better about it.
1: Also at 5:40 in trending, a country singer revealed he has been battling a cancer diagnosis. We'll hear from him before 6 a.m.
0: And right after 8 this morning, Riley Green tickets and cash money. Yes, please. It is green on green. Can't wait for it.

0: leggings are pants.
1: That sounds like negativity. We don't need this early.
0: Quinn and Tracy Lee, supporting comfortable choices every morning. 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

0: Kiss 96.3, your hometown country morning show. It is Quinn and Tracy Lee. Good morning. Happy Wednesday to you.
1: I know. Hump day. Hope you're having a fantastic start to your day. It's going to be another hot day today, though. But that's okay because next week it's supposed to be cooler. And I think we are easing into fall. And I know as I say that, I'm probably jinxing it. I'm sorry. So... I know, don't look at me like that.
0: Why would you do this to us?
1: I know, I'm sorry.
0: Why would you do this to us?
1: Well, I do want to tell you, I do have some good news. There is something coming to Pearl.
0: Yeah, there is.
1: I think everybody is going to love. It's called Foodies Fest.
0: Yeah!
1: Okay? It is a weekend of delicious food, unique crafts, family fun. 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
0: But tell them the best part about it.
1: Okay, ready? Admission is free.
0: Yes!
1: Yay! It is Foodies absolutely Fest. 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
0: Actually, it's $5. You can pay me directly that in the parking lot. You will. I'll be incorrect. The guy that looks just like me collecting money.
1: Absolutely incorrect. No, it's going to be a fun time for we hope to see you there. Now, coming up at 525, if you have a neighbor that has been on your nerves, it's not as bad as this guy.
0: No, not even
1: close.
0: I
1: promise you, it's going to make you feel better.
0: Not even close.
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Hey, we're Quinn and Tracy Lee. You may think you have bad neighbors, but at least you don't live next to this guy. We got this story and two songs on US 96.3. Good morning.

0: said she was low maintenance.
1: I am. 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

0: Alexandra Kay on US 96.3. It's Quinn and Tracy Lee. And Tracy, do you have a bad neighbor?
1: No, I don't. My neighbors are, I've got great neighbors. Like, I've got good neighbors across the street. We've got good neighbors next door. Like, we live in a really good neighborhood.
0: Well, that's nice.
1: Yeah.
0: This person, yeah, this is the opposite of that in Oklahoma.
1: It is. All right, so I'm just going to read this. A naked man was recently spotted riding an electric scooter through Midwest City, Oklahoma. A homeowner called police after they spotted the man on their home security camera. Officers quickly arrived on the scene and arrested the guy's name's Jason Wise. When they asked him what he was doing, he said, just riding around. He also told the cops he was bored. Officers took him into custody.
0: Oh, Jason, that wasn't very wise.
1: I'm always amazed at people who ride any kind of bike naked. Because that seat...
0: Amazed isn't the word I would use. But this dude's on a scooter. He's just standing there.
1: Oh, it could be a stand-up scooter. I think about sit-down scooters, like the Vespas.
0: I'm thinking the ones like that are like electric, that like they just have around cities.
1: See, here's my thing, and I want to go on record as saying this, and I'm going to try to say this as gingerly as I possibly can.
0: Stop doing things naked.
1: Well, there's that. But as protective as you guys are of all that, I don't think flailing it around while you're on a scooter is a good idea. I'm just going to leave that. Nope. Going to leave that with you.
0: We don't have to. You could take it with you. Take it away. Just go.
1: Well, I'm afraid it may be taken away if he falls right one time. Smooth like a Ken doll. Gosh. US 96.3.
0: Road rash on the knees is bad. That's not something we need to think about.
1: No.
0: Why would you do that, Tracy Lee?
1: You're welcome.
0: Why would you? Who hurts you?
1: Trending.
0: Who hurts you?
1: Is coming up in the next 15 minutes.
2: 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As a way to say thanks, Dark Horse Press and Digio Strategies have created the Mississippi Frontline Heroes Awards.
3: It was just after midnight when Lindsay Dickerson was driving home from work on Highway 18. She spotted a wrecked vehicle with three patients, and one of them, a child, had been ejected from the car with a severe head injury. Lindsay's an EMT and volunteer firefighter with Utica VFD. She's also a mother of two, and in that moment, on the side of the road in the middle of the night, she took command. She called 911 and Air Care directly and then called her fellow volunteers. By the time help arrived, Lindsay had already been holding that scene together, calm and focused for every second that counted. All three patients made it out. That's a frontline hero. The Mississippi Frontline Hero Awards, honoring the ones who take charge in the mayhem.
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6: It's a nice, comfortable, dry start this morning across central Mississippi. It's going to be another hot one today. We'll climb into the mid-90s later this afternoon with a very light southeasterly breeze. Tomorrow for your Thursday, much the same. More sun, mid-90s, and then scattered rain and thunder Friday, Saturday, and Sunday. I'm meteorologist Matt Stindridge.

0: husband says, "Don't we have plans for the weekend?" What he really means is,
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0: 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We are Quinn and Tracy Lee.
1: And two songs away, we have today's trending where a country star has revealed a scary diagnosis. Again, two songs away.

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1: Gwen and Tracy Lee can't prevent those conditions, but they can make fun of them. 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

0: Good morning. We are Quinn and Tracy Lee. Hope your day's gotten off to a great start. Let's dive into what is happening in country music. We got some disturbing news yesterday.
1: Yeah, normally we like to talk about the positive things, but every once in a while something sad comes across our desk that we need to talk about. Lady A frontman Charles Kelly has revealed that he has a rare blood cancer. Sharing the news in a video on social media, seated next to him was his wife, and you could just tell that, you know, you watch the video, mm-hmm. You can see that it's affecting him, but you can see that she's trying to keep it together.
0: Of course.
1: So he says that he's hopeful about it, and I believe that we have the audio from that video as well.
0: Yeah.
2: I don't know. I feel really hopeful. I really do. We have a friend going through this right now, and she's been sharing some of her journey. She's about 2 months ahead of me on this, and it really, you know, it helped me so much watching that. So I don't know. I think in the same spirit of the way we've kind of shared a lot of my sobriety journey, just getting this stuff off your chest is so freeing, and it takes the power away from it a little bit, that we wanted to let y'all know what was going on. But we're going to get through it.
1: I mean, any form of cancer, but hearing you have cancer of the blood has got to be terrifying.
0: I know. And, you know, but I love his take on it, that being public with it like he has been about his sobriety, it kind of holds him accountable and keeps him focused on what the most important thing is. So our prayers are with them. He's had a rough go the last couple of years.
1: He really has. And the crazy thing is, he would not have known about this. He fractured a rib, went to the doctor, and they found the problem while they were examining the rib. I mean, he went in for something completely different and left with a terrifying diagnosis.
0: I know. Isn't that crazy how many times that happens? You go in for one thing and they find something else. So hopefully he can fight this.
1: Yeah, hopefully they found it early.
0: Yeah, I hope so. So our thoughts and prayers are with Charles Kelly. That's what's trending on US 96.3.
1: Coming your way next, we got the three things you need to know just after 6 o'clock.
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1: Coming up before 6:30, are you smarter than a fourth grader? 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

0: Your hometown country, US 96.3. Good morning. We're Quinn and Tracy Lee. Here's the three things you need to know.
1: All right, Tracy, the 167th Mississippi State Fair is promising. They are promising.
0: Yes.
1: Family-friendly fun with a patriotic theme. Two of my favorite things in the world. Now, Ag Commissioner Andy Gibson says, we want you to wear red, white, and blue when you come to the fair, and we want you to celebrate America because we live in the greatest country in the history of planet Earth.
0: Agreed.
1: Which, I mean, the facts, it all points to itself.
0: Right.
1: I mean, where else can you get a cheeseburger where the buns are small pizzas?
0: Right.
1: Greatest country on the planet. He also said there will be security screening areas at the 7 entrances to the fair. So maybe get there a little bit early, because as you go in, it's going to be a little bit slower because of the security, mm-hmm. which, of course, I want to remind you, is a good thing.
0: Yeah, it is a good thing.
1: It is a good thing. Once again this year, young people must be accompanied by an adult after 9 p.m. Masks are banned and clear bag policies will be in place. It all kicks off on the 8th of October. With a ribbon cutting, and they'll have fireworks that night. And for the first time, the fair is going to have a military parade on the 10th.
0: That's going to be awesome. I can't wait to see that.
1: And I believe that Flo Rida is.
0: Yeah, he's pretty much the sole entertainer, I think, for the fair this year. So
1: they rejected my application. No one wants to see me play the accordion and the bagpipes at the same time, apparently.
0: Well, you know, you can't blame them for that. Let's move on to something that has been in the news since, last year. The Senate passed a college sports bill. Here's what we know. The legislation is trying to stabilize the NCAA transfer portal that has led players constantly switching teams. It would restrict players' transfers to one free move over 5 years without sitting out a year, with some exceptions, and would also restrict players to 5 years of total eligibility. No more of this 6-year stuff. Now, according to the Associated Press, the bill would also restrict coaches, Lane Kiffin, from leaving their schools during the season, forcing schools that want to switch conferences to spend 3 years as an independent. That means Oklahoma and Texas, instead of going straight into the SEC, would be independent for 3 years, and it would prevent conferences from growing to larger than 20 programs, so we wouldn't have a super conference. The new bill would give the NCAA new authority over rules and limit antitrust protections to enforce them when it comes to paying student athletes. Now, it hasn't passed the House yet, so we don't expect to see these changes anytime soon. And in my opinion, given the NCAA rule over anything is just a disaster. Can we have a commissioner, please, for college sports? Nick Saban, where are you?
1: No, they'd probably give it to Lane Kiffin.
0: No, they wouldn't.
1: And finally, and arguably most importantly, Twinkies is set to debut Snickerdoodle flavored Twinkies.
0: I'm here for
1: it. It's going to hit stores in November. They pair a familiar soft sponge cake with a Snickerdoodle cookie-inspired filling. So it's not the sponge part that's changing. It is the filling that is changing. Each box contains 8 individually wrapped cakes. And if you show up to my house for Halloween, don't be surprised if that's what I hand you instead of a Snickers bar.
0: I'm going to Quinn's to trick-or-treat. Those are the three things you need to know on US 96.3.
1: Don't you go nowhere. Coming up next, we got your chance to win Ichiban. Coming up, all you got to do is prove that you are smarter than a fourth grader on US 96.3.
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1: Isn't your kitchen the most popular room in your home? I'm Rachel Ravenstein, and that's why I bought the company. I love entertaining as much as you do.
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0: It is 628, your hometown country, US 96.3. Good morning. We are Quinn and Tracy Lee. Hope your day's gotten off to a good start.
1: And if it hasn't, it can. All you need to do is answer the question, are you smarter than a fourth grader? Get you two buffets to Ichiban.
0: Yep.
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0: keep that in mind as you're heading out, but it is our last week of summer, fingers crossed. Hello, good morning. It's US 96.3. He is Quinn Alexander. I am Tracy Lee. And now, are you smarter than a fourth grader? It could win you two buffets to Ichiban. Quinners?
1: All right, here is today's trivia question. Andromeda is the name of our galaxy. True or false?
0: You've got enough time to Google and call 601.
1: It's a 50-50 chance.
0: 995-9600. 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
1: True or false? Andromeda is the name of our galaxy. If you can answer correctly, you get food. I mean, that's it. That's a great way to start your day.
0: 601-995-9600. 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

0: Mr. Panda Pants, I've got something stuck in my head.
1: Oh, well, I don't have that problem. My head rattles like a raccoon pushing an empty can down an elevator shaft. So, tell me more.
0: Well, it's like I'm hearing voices.
1: I heard it!
0: Wait, did you hear it?
1: That sound was like... It was like a bouquet of beautiful angels giving us guidance from above. There it is again.
0: They're sending us a message.
1: What's the message?
0: I think they're telling us today is the perfect day for a five-star flavor fest.
1: Oh, you know that's righteous. Now those sneaky little angels are getting my belly begging for the bond. It's going to be Divino-mine.
0: Divino-what?
1: I'm talking all you can eat Asian and American. Chicken and beef, shrimp, and so much fresh. The ocean backs up to the building.
0: Message received, Mr. Panda Pants. Let's spread our wings and swoop on over to...
1: Ichiban! Asian Bistro, open on Lakeland in Flowood and next to Cinemark in Pearl.
0: Your happy plate awaits.
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8: It's a nice, comfortable, dry start this morning across central Mississippi. It's going to be another hot one today. We'll climb into the mid-90s later this afternoon with a very light southeasterly breeze. Tomorrow for your Thursday, much the same. More sun, mid-90s, and then scattered rain and thunder Friday, Saturday, and Sunday. I'm meteorologist Matt Stindridge.

0: Tracy Lee, and we've got a couple of buffets to Ichiban to give away if you are smarter than a fourth grader.
1: And to prove it, you just got to answer this question. True or false, Andromeda is the name of our galaxy. That's not a question, I just realized.
0: It is not.
1: The question is true or false. The statement is Andromeda is the name of our galaxy.
0: All right, let's see if we can get an answer here.
2: The Andromeda question is false.
0: It is false. What is your name?
2: Aiden Cagle.
0: Aiden, guess what?
2: What?
0: You're smarter than a fourth grader. What grade are you in?
2: Fifth.
0: You're in fifth.
1: Well, that's okay. Good. It'd be awkward if you weren't.
0: Well, Aiden, congratulations. You just got two buffets to Ichiban. I kind of want to go with Aiden and have Ichiban. It's so good. Have you been yet?
1: No, but something about that kid tells me that he knows a lot about dinosaurs.
0: Oh, you
1: think so?
0: I
1: can't explain why. I feel like he knows a lot, and okay. It'd be really interesting to have a conversation with him.
0: All right, well, Aiden, you are always welcome to call back and have a conversation with Quinn about dinosaurs. 601-995-9600. And we've got another chance for you to win two buffets to Ichiban next Wednesday with Are You Smarter Than a Fourth Grader? And coming up in just about two songs, what do we have? The good stuff. Going to shine a light on some local JROTCs. Can't wait to tell you this story.

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0: 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It is Quinn and Tracy Lee, and here is Tracy with today's good stuff.
1: Yeah, man, that's the good stuff.
2: AM reported this from this weekend, and I loved it. 10 junior ROTC drill teams participated in an annual competition at William Carey University on Friday. Teams from high schools across South Mississippi took part in the second Crusaders Cup. Now, the teams were tested on military precision and timing in six different competitive events. This was the first competition this school year for Mississippi junior ROTC drill season. Now, the winner of the competition, Hancock County High School. Second place went to Lamar County High Schools, which is Lumberton, Purvis.

This Oak Grove and Summerall, and third place went to Lawrence County High School. We love to see young people learning discipline and excelling right here in Mississippi. And when Central Mississippi schools get ready to do this, y'all let us know because we definitely want to follow the journey. You want to know why? Because being in junior ROTC, it is all about the good stuff. Yeah, man.

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1: All right, in the Jackson Metro, there is nothing to report on. We are good to go. However, going south to Capaya, you can expect delays around I-55 just past 28, exit 61. There has been a crash there. So be careful if you're in that area. But if you're, now that's all we got on our map, but if you're seeing something and we're not saying it, you can text it into us. What is that number, Tracy Lee?
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1: Good morning. It's Wednesday, and this is your AM news update from DarkHorsePressNow.com. I'm Therese Abel. The Capaya County Sheriff's Office has charged Whit Tyler Holmes with capital murder in the killing of Alex Rosamond. Rosamond was found dead in his home August 10, 2021. Authorities say the case has been under investigation for more than 5 years, and additional arrests are expected. Flo Rida will headline this year's Mississippi State Fair, which runs October 8th through 18th at the fairgrounds. More than a dozen agencies will provide security and emergency services. Fairgoers will pass through metal detectors or wanding, and bags are subject to search. The fair will feature more than 60 rides, more than 100 food vendors, and several new attractions. Flo Rida performs October 15th. And the Mississippi Department of Wildlife, Fisheries, and Parks is encouraging residents to explore camping at state parks, with cabins, RV sites, and primitive campsites available. For more Mississippi headlines, check out DarkHorsePressNow.com. I'm Therese Apel.
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0: 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It's Quinn and Tracy Lee.
1: Riley Green tickets. In an hour, we will tell you how you can win them right after Tucker Wetmore.

0: I mean, far be it from me to spread gossip. Far be it from me. But I believe he's got him a brunette. That is Tucker Wetmore, GUS 96.3. And I think he is dating Ella Langley. Like, they haven't confirmed it, but I think they are going to confirm it at the CMAs. I think they're going to make their red carpet debut. He's Quinn Alexander. I'm Tracy Lee, GUS 96.3. Hope your morning's gotten off to a great start.
1: That, of course, was Tucker Wetmore. And now let's talk about Riley Greene. And you should see the smile on Tracy Lee's face right now.
0: Let me tell you something.
1: She is smiling to her eyes.
0: Let me tell you something. There ain't nothing to be sad about. Tucker Wetmore, now we talk about Riley Greene, who's coming to Brandon. What?
1: Yes.
0: So excited.
1: In June of next year, I believe. Am I correct on the date?
0: Yes, you are.
1: Okay, I'm not reading that. I believe I was right about that. But, What do you say we give some tickets away?
0: Okay, here's how we're going to give them away. Now, we're not giving them away until 8:10, but it's something called Green on Green. So, Riley Greene and money. You can win both of them. Here's how.
1: Okay, so we are going to tell you two things. One thing about me and one thing about Tracy Lee. Mm-hmm. Around 8:10, we're going to give you the cue to call. First person to call in is going to have to tell us at least one of those things. If you get one thing correct about me or Tracy Lee, you get $50.
0: Yeah.
1: If you get both things correct, though, you get $50. And
0: the tickets. Sorry, I was excited.
1: Would you like me to leave?
0: No, I'm just so excited about this Riley Greene concert. Have y'all seen him? I mean, heard his music. He's such a good artist.
1: Yeah, that's what you're looking at. Anyways, all right, so here are the things you need to know for 8:10. When I was growing up, I wanted to be an actor.
0: When I was growing up, I wanted to be a teacher. Why do I feel like we're the Wonder Twins? Do you remember the Wonder Twins? No, you don't. You're too young. But they were twins in the League of Justice, like superhero League of Justice, and they had rings, and they would go form of a bucket of ice, form of a eagle.
1: I do want to point out that Tracy Lee just asked me a question and then did not give me any chance to answer the question. Yes, I know who the Wonder Twins are.
0: Okay, Wonder Twins activate.
1: And they are from the Legion of Superheroes.
0: That's what it is. Okay.
1: Please do not try to out-nerd me.
0: You know what? Here we go. These are the things.
1: I wanted to be an actor. Tracy wanted to be a teacher.
0: Those are the things
1: you need to remember, because if you get both correct, you win $50 and tickets to see Riley Greene. Calm down.
0: 8:10 this morning. And that'll give you enough time to get in your office and start streaming us on your smart device or online.
1: I'm going to need to get a spray bottle with water like they do for cats.
0: That's okay. You want to know why? It's getting hot in here.
1: I'm questioning my decision to accept this job now.
0: I'm questioning my decision to do this job as well. All right.

0: coming up, we're going to talk about things that we thought made us rich when we were younger. That is going to be before 7:30. 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
0: I want you to look there. 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

0: 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It is Queen and Tracy Lee.
1: What was it for you growing up? Was it that somebody had a pool? Was it that they had stairs? Something that made you think somebody was rich?
0: There's a reason we're bringing this up, because I found a list of things that the rich of the rich have that blew my mind. That's coming up next. 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

0: It is so hard to stay in that mindset that it won't be long when your kid is testing your last bit of patience. Hey, we are Quinn and Tracy Lee, US 96.3. It is 7:30. Thank you so much for waking up with us.
1: And there are so many things that can make you feel rich in this world. Mm-hmm. Maybe coming home and seeing an adorable dog, seeing your kids, seeing your wife, or some more tangible things. Like the richest of the rich people. Yeah, I spend way too much time on Reddit, and I went down a Reddit rabbit hole yesterday seeing what the really rich people have that just blows your mind as an average citizen.
0: So we're talking like rich kids of Instagram rich.
1: We're talking bigger.
0: Okay.
1: We are talking the multiple commas in your bank account. We are talking the elite of the elite.
0: Okay.
1: Like, they make the millionaires look cute.
0: Nice.
1: Yeah.
0: All right.
1: Apparently, women, like the groups of women that you see in like the reality shows that are in the 10 figures, they will go shopping and they will rent buses for the sole purpose of storing the clothes they buy on these shopping excursions.
0: I'll allow it.
1: They have watch delivery services where someone from Rolex will come to your house. You don't go to them. When you're rich, people come to you. They come to your house with a suitcase. And apparently these suitcases not only have the nicest of the nice watches, they have the ones that aren't even released to the general public.
0: I'm just trying to picture one of them rolling up in the 39218 thinking, what is this?
1: They don't board planes like the rest of us. Yeah. There are private gates for the wealthy of the wealthy. And these gates are complete with showers, a spa, a full bar, lounges, a sauna, and more. Your luggage is scanned. There are people who will take it through security for you, so you can just bypass and go straight to the gate. There are private banks that you don't even

0: know about where the minimum deposit is six figures.
1: Yeah.
0: And finally, if you are willing to fork out $35,000 and $500 per showing, you can have a movie theater in your house.
1: But can't you do that anyway? Like, people have theater rooms now.
0: Yes, but like, they get the movies that are in the movie theater.
1: Oh.
0: Like, they can get Avengers Doomsday now.
1: Oh.
0: Yeah.
1: Yeah, this is money that as adults we're like, yeah, that's out of our league money.
0: Yes, and there's actually one more that I missed that might be the most insane. Some people will literally buy dinosaurs that have not been discovered yet. They actually, a lot of paleontologists say that discoveries have not been made because people with private collections will buy them before they have a chance to study them.
1: Okay, this is insane money. This is absolutely insane money, but this is where my mind is. When I think about rich, I go back to the 1980s. Yes, kids, Auntie Tracy is receiving stuff from AARP, okay? But I think back to the 1980s when I was growing up and what I thought constituted somebody being rich.
0: Yeah.
1: It was usually stairs in the home or they had a swimming pool.
0: Yeah.
1: Back in my day, it was the Guess jeans and the Swatch watches. Like, that's what made you rich.
0: I think you are rich if you can put your credit card or your debit card down and just go, okay, thank you.
1: And not
0: take a big, deep breath before.
1: Okay,
0: take it.
1: All right.
0: Just go on.
1: So here's our question, I guess, to you. What to you constitutes being rich? I'm not talking about a suitcase full of Rolexes. I'm talking about maybe when you were growing up, if somebody had this, then it meant that they were rich.
0: Yeah.
1: Totally different as a kid than it is as an adult. 601-995-9600. And if you do have a private dinosaur, I kind of want to see it. I'm not going to lie.
0: I kind of want to see it. Kind of. I absolutely want to see it.
1: Don't forget, after 8 o'clock, your opportunity to win Riley Green tickets and $50 with Green on Green.
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1: We are accident-free in the Jackson Metro, according to MDOT. Traffic really slow around Hartfield on Lakeland Drive. Also starting to back up on I-20 eastbound, right off of 55 near McDowell. And the stack right at 55 north is starting to, well, stack up. Y'all buckle up and drive safely. That's your Metro traffic on US 96.3. Do we have anything on the text line?
0: No, but someone texted in saying what made someone rich was having a separate fridge in their garage just for drinks.
1: Oh, yeah. Yeah, that was
0: peak wealth right there.
1: Yeah, that's Madison money. That ain't Richland money.
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1: It is time for your Mississippi Lottery update. Lotto America, no jackpot winner. Estimated jackpot for tonight, September 30th, is $5.82 million with an estimated cash value of $2.42 million. Powerball, no jackpot winner. Estimated jackpot for tonight, September 30th, is $409 million with an estimated cash value of $170.2 million. Mega Millions, no jackpot winner. Estimated jackpot for Friday, October 2nd, is $321 million with an estimated cash value of $131.1 million. And Mississippi Match 5, no jackpot winner. The estimated jackpot for tonight is $190,000. Congratulations to some recent cash pop winners. A Hazelhurst woman won $1,000 on a ticket from Sweet Peas 76 in Hazelhurst, and a Belden man won $1,250 on a ticket from Sprint Mart number 37 in Belden. That's your Mississippi Lottery update. 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
6: It's a nice, comfortable, dry start this morning across central Mississippi. It's going to be another hot one today. We'll climb into the mid-90s later this afternoon with a very light southeasterly breeze. Tomorrow for your Thursday, much the same. More sun, mid-90s, and then scattered rain and thunder Friday, Saturday, and Sunday. I'm meteorologist Matt Stindridge.

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0: US 96.3, your hometown country morning show. It is Quinn and Tracy Lee. What made you feel rich, or what made someone else feel rich, is what we're discussing today.
1: Yeah, you're texting in at 601-995-9600. Going to Disney World. When somebody went to Disney World, you thought they were rich.

0: World. When somebody went to Disney World, you thought they were rich. Brick floors in their kitchen.
1: That would make me feel rich now.
0: Right? 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

0: Hometown Country, US 96.3. Good morning, Quinn, Tracy Lee, talking about things that made you feel rich when you were little.
1: That's right. The rich of the rich would have someone from Rolex come to their house and sell them watches that aren't even released yet. But when we're young, apparently, someone who had HBO, that's all it took.
0: Yeah, yep, 100%. Having a garage, there are a couple of you that text that in. Mm-hmm. Like Paula said, she grew up in Simpson County, and they just parked in the yard, and somebody else said, we only had one car.
1: Yeah.
0: So, you know, that kept us humble.
1: Absolutely. Ashley said, an in-ground swimming pool. I've known people with the above-ground ones, I get, but the in-ground ones, those definitely made you feel special.
0: Yeah, that's kind of the apex, I think, if you had an in-ground pool. Melanie said, I thought people were rich when I was little if they never ever used a clothesline to dry their clothes. Mm. But now I love to put my clothes on a clothesline.
1: That washer dryer combo is a big deal. It's a big deal. Someone who has a garage that is not attached to their home.
0: Oh, yeah.
1: A separate building. That's
0: a fancy one.
1: That's super fancy there.
0: And I love this one. Said, as a kid, I thought having an in-ground pool or a two-story house these days, like, that's rich. Mm-hmm. But now, if you can pay all your bills and have enough money left over to buy hamburger meat, you are rolling. That is a 100% accuracy. Isn't it funny how our attitude changes about what being rich is when we get older and have, like, our money?
1: I can't tell you how many times I've put the 1285 chicken back for the 1237 chicken and been like, boom, saving money.
0: Listen, it matters. Jesse said, if you had a real house, not a trailer. We lived in a trailer, so did I growing up, so I understand that. Justin said, when I was younger, I thought you were rich if you had two vehicles. And then we got a text in, Quinn, that you can relate to. It says, a double door fridge with an ice maker or a cell phone. Mind you, I'm a 90s baby, but every kid had one but me.
1: Oh my gosh, absolutely. But my favorite one was the person who texted in and said, the height of luxury was having a

0: treehouse.
1: Yes, yes. Especially if it looked like their friend's house. She said it looked just like their house. Like, where do these people live? What? How that's like a whole different tax bracket.
0: That's too rich.
1: It's too rich.
0: That's too much
1: listen,
0: money.
1: I grew up in Rankin County. We, listen, Keds and Guess Jeans, we were balling, and that's all I got to say about that.
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1: Currently, MDOT is reporting all clear. Slow traffic on Lakeland Drive around Hartfield, of course, and it's slow on 220 northbound right around Medgar Evers. MDOT not reporting an accident there, but there's a lot of slow traffic. Also on 55 southbound coming out of Ridgeland past 220. So expect some delays there. Y'all buckle up and drive safely. Anything on the text line, Quinn?
0: No, but someone texted in, if you had a housekeeper or a maid that came once a month, that was the height of richness.
1: It's the height of richness now, in my opinion.
0: Oh, amen.
1: She was 96.3. Don't forget, Riley Green tickets and an opportunity to win money right after 8 o'clock.
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1: Good morning. It's Wednesday, and this is your AM news update from DarkHorsePressNow.com. I'm Therese Abel. The Capaya County Sheriff's Office has charged Whit Tyler Holmes with capital murder in the killing of Alex Rosamond. Rosamond was found dead in his home August 10, 2021. Authorities say the case has been under investigation for more than 5 years, and additional arrests are expected. Flo Rida will headline this year's Mississippi State Fair, which runs October 8th through 18th at the fairgrounds. More than a dozen agencies will provide security and emergency services. Fairgoers will pass through metal detectors or wanding, and bags are subject to search. The fair will feature more than 60 rides, more than 100 food vendors, and several new attractions. Flo Rida performs October 15th. And the Mississippi Department of Wildlife, Fisheries, and Parks is encouraging residents to explore camping at state parks, with cabins, RV sites, and primitive campsites available. For more Mississippi headlines, check out DarkHorsePressNow.com. I'm Therese Apel.
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4: Coming up around 8:20, what age do you become old? 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
4: 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Your chance to win coming up.

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0: minutes and 31 seconds, we will be giving away the Riley Green tickets and $50. Maybe.
1: Maybe.
0: Maybe. You got to know.
1: Listening.
0: If you were listening at 7:10, then you got a chance to win after Brett Young. It's US 96.3.

0: And in case you didn't know, Brett Young played baseball at Ole Miss. He's an Ole Miss alum. Hotty toddy. Hey, we're Quinn, Tracy Lee, but we are talking about Riley Green.
1: An okay looking guy.
0: My gosh.
1: So about an hour ago,
0: yeah,
1: we told you two things about Tracy Lee and I.
0: Yeah.
1: Told you what we wanted to be when we were younger before we got the radio bug.
0: Yeah.
1: And now that knowledge could get you tickets to see Riley Green. Now, if you get one of them right, if you only know what Tracy Lee wanted to be when she was young, you get $50.
0: Yeah.
1: But if you know both answers, you get $50.
0: And Riley Green tickets. They go on sale Friday, so you can win them before you can buy them. 601-995-9600. First caller with the correct answer, you win. Yay.
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0: I'm so excited, and so should you be. There are no accidents, according to MDOT. However, I did get a text in that said that traffic on 220 is just because people are stupid. So y'all stop screwing around and get to where you're going. We got places to be. Riley Green tickets. Who's going to win them? Let's see.
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0: 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And before we give Tracy a chance to swoon over Riley Green,
1: hey!
0: Let's give away some tickets.
1: All right. Good morning, US 96.3. Who is this?
2: Hey, this is Blake.
1: Hey, Blake, what you doing?
2: Oh, just got to work.
1: You got to work. Okay, are you wanting to win Riley Green tickets and some money?
2: My wife's wanting the Riley Green tickets. I'm just wanting the money.
1: Okay, that's fair. That's fair. All right, can you tell us what we wanted to be when we were little?
2: Quinn wanted to be an actor.
1: Yeah.
2: And Miss Tracy Lee wanted to be a teacher.
1: Hey! Blake, you got $50. Your wife got Riley Green tickets. Congratulations.
2: There we go. Thank you all much.
1: All right, tomorrow morning, another opportunity to win Riley Green tickets before you can buy them and $50. It's Green on Green, US 96.3. Oh, and Fisher Alexander has another pair this afternoon, so listen to win those. My name

0: like the Padres hitting home runs last night, defeating the Cubs 8-0. Yeah, baby! Woo!
1: Nobody cares about the Padres.
0: Excuse me, I do. I am not a nobody anymore.
1: She was 96.3. He's Quinn. I'm Tracy Lee, and our teams are on opposite sides of the coast. Yes. I'm a Yankees fan, and I know I can hear you. Nobody cares about the Yankees. Yeah, they do.
0: I just think it's super weird.
1: Whatever.
0: It makes sense. I was born and raised in San Diego. It makes sense for me to be a Padres fan. You are nowhere near New York.
1: You don't know what I do in my spare time.
0: Do you go to New York in your spare time?
1: So anyway, we were talking about things earlier that make us feel old.
0: Like reminiscing about the Yankees' last World Series win?
1: Okay. Well, when was the Padres?
0: Okay, I walked into that one. But still.
1: I remember having a convo with my friends in high school about when we turned 40, we were going to be so ancient.
0: Yeah.
1: And now that I am way past 40, I'm like, 41's so bad.
0: Yeah.
1: Looking back at it.
0: I remember, everybody was just like, oh my gosh, you're turning 30. You're turning 30. I'm 34. I don't feel old.
1: Bless your heart.
0: Until, I wake up in the morning and there's a new body part.
1: Yes.
0: Why is my femur in pain?
1: That happens. All right. So kids were asked, what makes an adult feel like an old person?
0: Am I going to have to fight a child?
1: No, don't fight a child. Here were their top answers. Talking about the good old days. How many times we said back in my day when? A little bit. People that garden, it feels like that makes them
0: old.
1: Gardening? I mean, I'm sorry, you want to eat, kid. How about drinking tea? That makes people look old.
0: Yeah, I agree with that.
1: Oh, I love tea. Listening to the radio. Who did this list?
0: I'm going to fight a child. I'm going to fight a child.
1: That's not it. Put down your streaming and have a relationship. That's what the radio is about. Watching daytime TV. Who doesn't love The Price is Right during the day?
0: That's a child. That's I can't.
1: Talking about aches and pains, which we have both done in the last 2 minutes. Also sleeping. Sleeping makes us old. Knitting, complaining about the weather, and doing crosswords. Those are the top 10, according to kids, that make us look old.
0: I'm going to fight a child. I'm gonna do it.
1: I didn't feel old, and I was like, okay, I'm in my 50s. I feel good.
0: You're in your 50s?
1: Shut up. I feel like it's a good day. And then my mailbox. Yes, I still go to the mailbox, kids. You go out, and there's a brochure from the scooter store that's telling you how
0: Jokes
1: much you
0: on
1: can
0: you.
1: Save.
0: I already have one.
1: And it's tricked out, so take that, sucker.
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1: If I put a basket on it, that makes it not old, right?
0: I think that makes it worse.
1: That's it. All right, Jackson Metro is all clear according to MDOT. However, if you're traveling on I-20 eastbound, we do have an accident right before the Bovina and Tiffintown exit. That is exit 11. So if you are traveling eastbound on I-20, expect some delays. They're already doing construction in that area, so God be with you. Do we have anything on the text line as far as accidents go?
0: We do not.
1: Okay. All right, y'all buckle up and drive safely. We are going to hear from Lady H. Charles Kelly before 9 o'clock with a diagnosis that he got and how he's dealing with it. That's coming up in US 96.3's Trending.
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7: Mama Justice is different from most personal injury law firms. 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
8: Hey, Mr. Panda Pants, guess what I just finished?
9: 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Game of pinball?
8: I love pinball. But no, actually, I was curious about something.
9: Nah, don't be so secretive.
8: I searched online for the best sushi in Jackson.
9: Well, what did the interwebsy web say?
8: TripAdvisor says Jackson's best restaurant for sushi is...
9: Hold up, hold on. I better like this answer.
8: Ichiban Asian Bistro.
9: Ho-ho, heck yeah. I knew it. Shoot, everybody knows that.
8: Yes, what restaurant got second place? Ichiban Asian Bistro.
9: What? Stop it.
8: Yeah, Jackson's two top restaurants for sushi are...
9: Ichiban in Flowood and Ichiban in Pearl. That's what I call splendorific.
8: Splendor what?
9: All you can eat sushi. Ooh, yeah, baby. My belly's be begging for the bomb.
8: Come on, Mr. Panda Pants. Let's make a sushi run over to...
9: Ichiban Asian Bistro. Open

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7: It's a nice, comfortable, dry start this morning across central Mississippi. It's going to be another hot one today. We'll climb into the mid-90s later this afternoon with a very light southeasterly breeze. Tomorrow for your Thursday, much the same. More sun, mid-90s, and then scattered rain and thunder Friday, Saturday, and Sunday. I'm meteorologist Matt Stindridge.

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0: Good morning. We are Quinn and Tracy Lee. Hope your day's gotten off to a great start. Let's dive into what is happening in country music. We got some disturbing news yesterday.
1: Yeah, normally we like to talk about the positive things, but every once in a while something sad comes across our desk that we need to talk about. Lady A frontman Charles Kelly has revealed that he has a rare blood cancer. During a video on social media, seated next to him was his wife, and you can just tell that, if you watch the video, you can see that it's affecting him. But you can see that she's trying to keep it together. So he says that he's hopeful about it, and I believe that we have the audio from that video as well.
0: Yeah.
2: With I feel really hopeful. I really do. We have friends going through this right now, and she's been sharing some of her journey. She's about 2 months ahead of me on this.
1: Diamond
2: and it really, you know, it helped me so much watching that. So,
3: from around
2: I don't know. I think in the same spirit of the way we kind of shared a lot of my sobriety journey, that's why just getting this stuff off your chest is so freeing and it takes the power away from it a little bit. That we wanted to let y'all know what was going on. But we're going to get through it.
3: Is what Jernicker Jewelry any form is all
4: of
3: cancer. 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
4: Best of all, we guarantee the lowest price.
0: I know.
4: We even have 12 months.
0: I know. And, you know, but I love his take on it that being public with it, like he has been about his sobriety, it kind of holds him accountable and keeps him focused on what the most important thing is. So, our prayers are with him. He's had a rough go the last couple of years.
1: And the crazy thing is, he would not have known about this. He fractured a rib, went to the doctor. And they found the problem while they were examining.
5: What does a Medicare Advantage plan look like that actually works for its members?
1: Terrifying
5: the following are real
0: diverted health members. Isn't that crazy how many times that happens? You go in for one thing and they find something else. So hopefully he can fight this.
6: I hope so.
0: So our thoughts and prayers are with Charles.
5: A Medicare plan that works.
0: That's what's trending
5: looks like real
0: on
5: value.
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Well, this is it. Our last day of September. Isn't that crazy how quickly it went by? 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
4: Temperatures are quickly going up with all the sun. We'll end up in the mid-90s later this afternoon across central Mississippi. Lots of sun, mainly clear skies the rest of the day. We'll have a light southeasterly breeze, about 5 to 15 miles per hour. Tonight will drop to the low 70s, a little warmer, mainly clear. More 90s and sun tomorrow. I'm meteorologist Matt Stindridge.

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12: Temperatures are quickly going up with all the sun. We'll end up in the mid-90s later this afternoon across central Mississippi. Lots of sun, mainly clear skies the rest of the day. We will have a light southeasterly breeze, about 5 to 15 miles per hour. Tonight will drop to the low 70s, a little warmer, mainly clear. More 90s and sun tomorrow. I'm meteorologist Matt Stindridge.

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Hey there, I'm Kim Allen. 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A lot of folks saying soup, apple pie, pumpkin muffins. 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

US 96.3. Just 1 week from tomorrow, the Mississippi State Fair is going to kick off. And the 2027 lineup for the Dixie National Rodeo has been announced. Zach John King, Dina Carter, Chris Jansen, Emily Ann Roberts, some of the acts to come for next year. It's Thomas Rhett, US 96.3. Hey, girl.

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Hey there, I'm Kim Allen. Charles Kelly just shared that he is battling a rare type of blood cancer, but he does say he's really hopeful that the treatments have come a long way in the last few years.

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16: Temperatures are quickly going up with all the sun. We'll end up in the mid-90s later this afternoon across Central Mississippi. Lots of sun, mainly clear skies the rest of the day. We will have a light southeasterly breeze, about 5 to 15 miles per hour. Tonight will drop to the low 70s, a little warmer, mainly clear. More 90s and sun tomorrow. I'm meteorologist Matt Stindridge.

WS 96.3. Have you heard? Riley Green's coming to the Brandon Amphitheater next year, June 3rd. Tickets go on sale this Friday, but you can win them before you can buy them all week long with Fisher in the afternoon and in the mornings with Quinn and Tracy Lee.

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If you've been waiting for soup weather, I think you're going to like this weekend. Going to be cooler and rainy. So if you've been wanting to do some fall baking, this will be the weekend for it. Lee Bryce. Are you

US 96.3. If you've been waiting for soup weather, I think you're going to like this weekend. 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So if you've been wanting to do some fall baking, this will be the weekend for it. Lee Bryce. Are you

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Hey there, I'm Kim Allen. Our final day of September tomorrow, of course, October 1st. Mississippi State Fair kicks off a week from tomorrow. 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

0: do-gooders come in all walks of life. 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
8: It is hot and sunny out there this afternoon. We have hit the mid-90s. We're still in our sunny stretch, but a big pattern change is on the way. More 90s and sun tomorrow, and then by Friday, we'll have some scattered showers and rumbles. Those will last in the weekend. By next week, highs will be in the upper 70s, low 80s. I'm meteorologist Matt Standridge.

US 96.3 already. We're talking about the 2027 Dixie National Rodeo. The lineup's been announced. It's going to be Zach John King, Dina Carter, Chris Jansen, Emily Ann Roberts, just to name a few. Ella Langley with Morgan Wallen on US 96.3.

That is Zach John King on US 96.3. He's coming to the 2027 Dixie National Rodeo. The date for his performance is a Saturday, February 13th. Tickets go on sale to the public a week from this Friday. Luke Bryan now, US 96.3.

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11: It is hot and sunny out there this afternoon. We have hit the mid-90s. We're still in our sunny stretch, but a big pattern change is on the way. More 90s and sun tomorrow, and then by Friday, we'll have some scattered showers and rumbles. Those will last in the weekend. By next week, highs will be in the upper 70s, low 80s. I'm meteorologist Matt Standridge.

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Today is the final day. How would you like to win a Polaris Sportsman ATV? 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

That's Kenny Chesney on US 96.3. I was reading today that he rents out a huge stadium about a week before he goes on tour to do rehearsals. It's amazing, his work ethic. Fisher is in next. He's going to give you a chance to win those tickets to see Riley Green at the Brannan Amphitheater. Tickets not even on sale till this Friday, but you'll have a chance to win them before you can buy them. Ronnie Atkins.

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That is Morgan Wallen. Bit by now here on your hometown country, US 96.3. Happy Wednesday. Fisher Alexander here with your dad joke of the day. Here we go. Why did the cowboy give the pony a cough drop? Because he was a little horse.

0: That is MacArthur Hardy, your hometown country, US 96.3. Fisher Alexander here. So coming up later this hour, we're going to play a fun game. Give you a shot at winning tickets to go see Riley Green and $50 just because we are nice like that. So we're going to do a little thing called Fact or Fiction Riley Green Edition. I'm going to give you a something. I'm going to say something about Riley Green, and it is your job to tell me if it's fact or fiction. But again, we'll play that coming up later on this hour.
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4: It is hot and sunny out there this afternoon. We have hit the mid-90s. We're still in our sunny stretch, but a big pattern change is on the way. More 90s and sun tomorrow, and then by Friday, we'll have some scattered showers and rumbles. Those will last in the weekend. By next week, highs will be in the upper 70s, low 80s. I'm meteorologist Matt Standridge.

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Your hometown country, US 96.3. So coming to the Brandon Amphitheater, June 3rd of next year, Riley Green with Muscadine Bloodline, Jake Worthington, and Hannah McFarland. How'd you like to win tickets before they go on sale? 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We'll take caller number 9 right now at 601-995-9600. 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

0: That is I Hope from Gabby Barrett right here on your hometown country, US 96.3. Fisher Alexander is my name. Hello, US 96.3. Who is this?
1: Emily Brooks.
0: Well, hey there, Emily. Where are you calling me from?
1: Bentonia.
0: Emily from Bentonia. Congratulations. You're caller number 9.
1: Hey.
0: All right. It's now time to play a game called Fact or Fiction, Riley Green Edition. I'm going to give you a fact about Riley Green, and you tell me if it's fact or fiction. Are you ready?
1: Yes.
0: Riley Green's favorite Southern dessert food is sweet potato casserole. Is that fact or fiction?
1: Fact.
0: Fact is correct. Yay! Congratulations!
1: Yay!
0: Coming up this Friday, Riley Green tickets are going to go on sale when he comes to the Brandon Amphitheater Thursday, June 3rd. And you and a guest are going to get to go on top of that. We're also going to hook you up with $50. So, Emily, how does that sound?
1: Awesome. My daughter's going to be so excited.
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4: MDOT reporting the all clear right now on all the interstates, major highways, and thoroughfares. Let's please make sure we're buckled up and driving safely. That's your Metro Traffic.
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We got next chance to win tomorrow morning with Quinn and Tracy Lee. 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

Let him in anyway from Blake Shelton. We are your hometown country US 96.3, sending positive thoughts and vibes to Lady A's frontman Charles Kelly. He announced yesterday on social media that he's got a rare blood cancer called multiple myeloma. I think that's how you say that. But he did share a video on social media that you can check out. I think his Instagram page has it. But he's sitting there with his wife. So certainly, again, sending him positive thoughts and vibes. Morgan Wallen now, US 96.3.

0: Lainey Wilson and John Mayer, Phone Keys Wallet, your hometown country, US 96.3. So our friends over at Mountain Dew, a locally owned brown bottling in Mountain Dew, they're giving away not one, but two Polaris Sportsman ATVs. And today is the final day to get in, so you can for a chance to win one of those two. And it's real easy to get in. Text the word DEW, D-E-W, to their phone number. And that is 601-574-2748. That is the number to text in. And all entries must be in by today. So text the word DEW. Here's their number again, 601-574-2748.
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3: MDOT reporting the all clear right now on all the interstates, major highways, and thoroughfares. Let's please make sure we're buckled up and driving safely. That's your Metro Traffic.
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11: It is hot and sunny out there this afternoon. We have hit the mid-90s. We're still in our sunny stretch, but a big pattern change is on the way. More 90s and sun tomorrow, and then by Friday, we'll have some scattered showers and rumbles. Those will last in the weekend. By next week, highs will be in the upper 70s, low 80s. I'm meteorologist Matt Standridge.

So coming up tomorrow, whenever you get situated at the office, be sure to tune into your hometown country, US 96.3, because starting at 9 a.m., we'll play nothing but nonstop country music. Toss in a couple of throwbacks as well. It's a whole lot of fun. And that starts at 9 a.m. tomorrow, powered by Dickie's Barbecue. We

That's Riley Green, who's going to be at the Brandon Amphitheater Thursday, June 3rd. And we got tickets to give away here with your hometown country, US 96.3. Got Quinn and Tracy Lee tomorrow morning. I've got your next chance to win. And then I've got another pair of tickets to give away coming up tomorrow as we play a fun game called Fact or Fiction Riley Green Edition. Hudson Westbrook now.

0: Jelly Roll here on your hometown country, US 96.3. Fisher Alexander is my name. And the last couple of weeks, we told you about Nuts for Mutts. And the big payoff was this past Saturday out at the Rankin County Animal Shelter, where we encouraged you to purchase boiled peanuts from Teddy with double wides, and 100% of the proceeds went to the animal shelter. And so we finally, after all the counting and everything, we've got a total dollar amount raised. So drums, please. You helped us raise over $3,000 for the Rankin County Animal Shelter. So big thanks to everyone who purchased peanuts. And look, we're going to do it again next year. Nuts for Mutts. Make plans to be a part of it coming up next year. Switching gears, let's see how things are looking on that drive home.
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2: 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Let's please make sure we're buckled up and driving safely. 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

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Did you know that today is a National AI in Work Day? 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

0: say so. It's Dan and Shay and Say So here on your hometown country, US 96.3. Fisher here. So yesterday, Commissioner Andy Gibson announced the lineup for the Dixie National Livestock Show and Rodeo. Of course, the rodeo is happening February 12th through the 20th of next year. You've got Braxton Keith kicking things off on the 12th, then Zach John King on the 13th. 14th will be Deanna Carter, 17th, Blake Witten, Chris Jansen. I'm looking forward to that show because he's a... And honestly, Chris Jansen, in my opinion, is the best songwriter in Nashville. Just saying. Anyway, he's going to be in town February 18th, Old 60 on the 19th, and Emily Ann Roberts will be on the 20th.
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3: MDOT reporting an accident on westbound Lakeland right before the I-55 interchange. Westbound Lakeland, the right turn lane is blocked as you approach the I-55 on-ramps. Let's please make sure we're buckled up and driving safely. That's your Metro traffic.
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12: This evening, expect mainly clear skies as temperatures cool off back down in the 80s. And once the sun sets, we'll quickly drop to 70s. And we should stay in the 70s overnight. Mainly clear skies continue. It will be a little bit breezier. We'll have some southeast winds, 10 to 20 miles per hour. Tomorrow for your Friday, more mid-90s and sun, rain by Friday and this weekend. I'm meteorologist Matt Standridge.

Coming up tomorrow morning, starting bright and early, be sure you are by the channel at 5 a.m. for Quinn and Tracy Lee right here on your hometown country, US 96.3. Best way to wake up in the morning. Well, coming up in about 6 minutes, I'm going to tell you about an artist who has lost 30 pounds and why he did it. Right now, it's John Pardee.

0: That is Luke Combs, who's recently lost 30 pounds. We are your hometown country, US 96.3. So apparently back in 2024, he went on this elk hunt over in New Mexico, and he had a little difficulty keeping up with the other hunters. And so he's like, you know what? I got to get healthier because I want to do it again, but I've got to lose some of this weight. And so he dropped 30 pounds so he could go hunting. And apparently he said he didn't cut any quarters, didn't take any GLP-1s. He just cut back on what he ate. So way to go, Luke Combs. Switching gears, our friends over at Mountain Dew, locally owned Mountain Dew, they're giving away two Polaris Sportsman ATVs. And if you'd like a shot at winning one of the two, today is the final day to get registered for it. Text the word Dew. 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Again, text the word DO, D-E-W to their number. You ready? 601-574-2748.
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2: MDOT reporting an accident on westbound Lakeland right before the I-55 interchange. Westbound Lakeland, the right turn lane is blocked as you approach the I-55 on-ramps. Let's please make sure we're buckled up and driving safely. That's your Metro traffic.
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Jelly Roll, your hometown country, US 96.3 Fisher here. So Ella Langley, her song Choosing Texas has extended its run at number one on the Billboard Hot 100 to 24 weeks. The song has passed Mariah Carey's 22-week stronghold.

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0: Luke Combs and Be By You. We are your hometown country, US 96.3. Fisher here with your dad joke of the day for a Wednesday. Here we go. Why did the cowboy give the pony a cough drop? It's because he was a little horse.
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3: This evening, expect mainly clear skies as temperatures cool off back down in the 80s. And once the sun sets, we'll quickly drop to 70s. And we should stay in the 70s overnight. Mainly clear skies continue. It will be a little bit breezier. We'll have some southeast winds, 10 to 20 miles per hour. Tomorrow for your Friday, more mid-90s and sun. Rain by Friday and this weekend. I'm meteorologist Matt Standridge.

0: Coming up tomorrow morning, join Quinn and Tracy Lee here on your hometown country, US 96.3, as well as me, Fisher Alexander. Got your chance to win tickets to see the one and only Riley Green before those tickets go on sale this Friday. It's tomorrow morning and tomorrow afternoon.
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That is Kane Brown here on your hometown country, US 96.3. Fisher here. Did you know that today is a blasphemy day? I didn't actually know that was a thing, but yeah, it's blasphemy day. So I'll go ahead and start. Here we go. The best Batman was George Clooney. Blasphemy!

0: walks of life. It could be the stalker at your favorite grocery store, the boutique owner who always gives back to her community, the office worker who always brings in the best home-baked goodies.
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Well, if you didn't know that, now you do. We are your hometown country, US 96.3. My name is Fisher Alexander. Going to stroll out the door. Quinn and Tracy Lee are in tomorrow morning starting at 5 a.m. They got your next chance to win tickets to see Riley Green when he comes to the amphitheater. And then I've got your chance also tomorrow afternoon. Right now, John Park.

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